0: On the next This Is Nashville, a cow pageant, fried delicacies, and the concert tours that follow the Ferris wheels. It's fair season, folks, and we're here for it.
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1: 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It is 75 degrees already this morning. We are under a heat advisory now until Friday in Middle Tennessee. And at 6:19, it's time to check in with Bob August for our first look this morning at the roads.
2: Well, good morning. Welcome to Wednesday. If you're driving in from the southeast side this morning, we're looking at up to 45 minutes to get from South Church Street in Murfreesboro via 24 and 40 to downtown Nashville. Seeing some extra traffic as you head through Laverne and Hickory Hollow and west on 40 west of the airport. Bit of volume on 65 south through 24 and Trinity Lane as you drive down from the north. We'll keep you posted. Bob August, WPLN News.
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0: 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Horizon3.ai.
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1: 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We are under a heat advisory again in Middle Tennessee that is lasting until Friday at least. Today, we expect that high to be in the upper 90s, a heat index closer to 110. Currently, it's 79 degrees in Nashville. And here's how the traffic's going.
2: Good morning, Nina. Let's go to Rutherford County. We've got loads of traffic on I-24 near Joby Jackson Parkway, exit 84. Serious accident investigation underway involving a motorcycle and an SUV. The 24 eastbound ramp to Joby Jackson has been shut down, and Joby Jackson closed east of I-24. Let's go to the north side. We've had a collision on 65 north past Trinity Lane, one on Trinity a little bit east of 65, and a wreck reported on Ellington Parkway north near Cleveland Street. A lot of southbound traffic through there. Bob August, WPLN News.
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0: season. Our voice mail is all ears, 615-760-2000 to leave us a message that you might hear on air. You can also direct message us on Instagram at @thisisnashville_WPLN. I'm Blake Farmer. Go in peace.
1: There's a new gold rush underway, and this time it's about computing power. All across Appalachia and the Mid-South, developers are proposing and building major data centers. Some are touting the economic benefits, while others are packing local meetings to push back. I'm Ryan Van Velzer, managing editor of the Appalachia Mid-South Newsroom. You can follow along on the radio and online in August as reporters from our seven stations in West Virginia, Tennessee, and Kentucky explore how data centers impact our electricity grid, our environment, and our communities.

0: So here we've got a reggae rhythm, Lucas. Do you feel that the language of music can break down barriers that the use of words cannot?
1: Music is a universal language. Rhythms travel along the time, the space, you know. So it's similar with the linguistic stuff and music stuff. There's a lot of things similar to things, I believe.
0: Brazilian musician Lucas Santana, his album Brasiliano came out earlier this year.

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1: This is Nashville's local news and NPR station, 90.3 WPLN News. I'm Catherine Sweeney. It is 90 degrees here in Nashville at 518. Let's get a look at traffic from Bob August.
2: We are packing in traffic on the South Loop as we get you home this afternoon, Catherine, on 40 eastbound through Broadway and DeMunbury. And we've also had a breakdown on 24 westbound heading toward Jefferson Street. Watch for that off to the right. And traffic on the east side on 40 both ways to and from the airport and heading down 24 past 440 and Briley Parkway. Watch for collision on 65 northbound heading up toward 24 and Trinity Lane. 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
1: Thank you, Bob. The National Weather Service says this weekend and the beginning of next week will be very hot. Nashville's heat index is supposed to hit 112 on Sunday. 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